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entry. A simple scheme for judging fate. As simple as it may be, it's more than I can take. Oh, Black Creek, take me to

sweet from the chef. What a laugh. This is how the story ends. 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